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0: 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And then da ye biye juma die na no.
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2: We are very excited about this and we look forward to using this platform and also working closely with the existing pharma players, the Pharmaceutical Manufacturers Association of Ghana. We know their members are doing such a great job. A number of them have already started their expansion. And all in all, the plan is to reduce our reliance on imported pharmaceuticals. Now we are importing about 70% of our pharmaceutical needs. And not only are we importing the finished product, we are also import all our inputs.
1: Mame kafui aba fully ena yeti nkano onunso efi 24 hour economy secretariat ena ebaye na yedi ni HMO sentiment mwa eho no mo ena osofo a wono ena hwe akwantempo ni akwan yesu onu nyamfo governs 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said away or by the person that you mano is the air course and no more and now we're trying to we know no one is central for share and we'll say ampa juma rango construction company limited no you 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
3: Significant improvement. Now we have a date for possible completion of the phase two, which is the overpasses and then the internal road, which is end of October. Where we are standing should be open to traffic. So surely, Asante Mine will drive on this for Christmas. It will be left with phase one, which is the main Swami interchange. And I'm happy the engineer explained why instead of 4-3, and no one is losing a penny out of that. The savings that have been made because we are providing extra capacity. We are investing over 3 billion Ghana Cedi extra to do the bypass. It means that when we save that money, it has given us the opportunity to build 14 kilometers of additional road within the metropolis. Yeah. So no one is losing. Are back on track. We just went to Syria, where Kofi Joke is almost done with one leg of the approaching to the hospital. President Mahama's vision for this country does not leave out any region or any community.
1: On when I'm for governs, Kwame Agbaja, aye, oswa for no one is sharing quantum pound, and you are quite yes, so and a tin and canal. 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
5: 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I'm by so fair, a pino, tell by your pine, I'm a bit my boy, I'm a so a Quinabano, etima boy. 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
1: Ora, George Chum, Mr. Blue, and also other attending car or Hawa. 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
7: Se obi a wade de yo koy. 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
1: Tinkler
0: sign now the next day you know a place
1: anticipate
0: place ni bi o ma serve ma uku ma yom video o ma yom photo shoot ni sare ma ni
1: there we
0: they are done. And now, do you will see some of the videos popping up.
1: Really, really easy.
0: They will start because by China, no, maybe. But what I'm gathering, so still, when it's on foreign based players, maybe it's on FIBA. Kotoko, Morocco, Ivory Coast, Burkina Faso. On the country near Burkina.
1: Yeah.
0: Kofi Bini, Ivory Coast. And now, Diobo and Eric.
1: Beta.
0: And so, yeah, Ivory Coast. Morocco needs well room. Don't be surprised.
1: Say Guinea, ni so
0: yes,
1: Guinea
0: Kahun. But don't be surprised to see either a Brazilian.
1: Brazilian.
0: Almost rest between a name Kopem China. They will add two foreign based players to it.
1: Mate Felipe B.
0: Say Felipe, the other Felipe is outside one now. But you see, Kodo, one thing ye, among for 1 CSO, won't be for foreign based players. Foreign based players, and I'm running over Ghana saying this here. I'm your West African players, they are. Ube to the Makuma Kotem, Abu Gib.
1: At the time,
0: yes,
1: I started game.
0: West African players, TNA,
1: yeah,
0: ABOB, West Africa, Nefa, Burkina Faso, Guinea, Cameroon, because Cameroon is West Africa.
1: Cameroon, for no politically, in this, you know,
0: as
1: I'm more central,
0: Burkina,
1: yeah, Togo, Benin,
0: it's where that is why they are signing a lot of foreign based players, but most of the foreign based players, you know. As Anglophone, majority of them are West African place. You see, Koro here, Mijiri said, now, we're gradually, the way Eric, think like any man, or yeah, place that you want to work with. So, what do you want? I got us here for
1: Takakra,
0: I got us more, my probably, a baby, you saw more than land, I got us a neck, or book gamer, no, you the first choice goalkeeper, if you had a land, the better pull him, at the moment. I'm gonna prepare a craft one, so prepare.
1: Make yeah.
0: Half one, and
1: I'm not supposed
0: to go behind me. Who is 2 goals? No?
1: Yeah, unless Bansu go, no.
0: Eh?
1: Touch, no. Touch.
0: When you play a touch, is how go, no.
1: Player, man.
0: Yeah, when you play a touch. Oh, you.
1: One touch, no. Now, no. Blessing.
2: Dembele.
1: Okay.
0: Messi.
1: Mm.
0: And now, Brian Bell.
1: Born a banner, I know, as a small ball, no, will be a free banner.
0: Yes. It, you see, but goalkeeper, because goalkeeper will be a movement. You move from the first pool.
1: Yeah.
0: Say, yeah, it may be a free banner.
1: And
0: I mean, Akorano, this year, me and my man Friday, me will be a man. And this year has been a lot of fouls around the penalty box here. Alex, but obey a sage man in the amount. Okrabo na mauku. Any man, you know, either so be foul, and all the born.
1: Yeah.
0: He didn't want to come out. And all confident, the only thing I'm praying for, say a new terrain, we're Premier League.
1: Be fun.
0: But I mean, we're a good player, not a professional player. Some of these things are opportunity. And as I'm here, I agree, I know, or as Tony, and
1: Sani.
0: Also, on the so, not as your left. It's where's your lefty? I know, baby, a coach, and also using that. We're okay. Dealing with a white coach. Bruni muso you good. Nama uko ni mba. Ye musa so mani ya wei. And then Bruni die.
1: Yeah.
0: And ye had the ibia. Wane mani jiwo. And ye coach sin yinane tisa. Ba me who coach sin bi. Ama uko. And ye. Ni pani ni mba. No talent na. Ye mwano. And I think so was starting on a good note. And no asu mi muse. And no asu Park Academy. Jan Zuso. And no ne Ali Mohammed and the Epe Wetro. Musa Ali can be a good as well. But I tell you, one of the players to also watch out for. Jan Namekanas. Okudo has a chiro now. Ali Mohammed, Jan, and Osesibi. All these three are good footballers. Only a ball playing center backs. Ah, bono static game where they can play. And only that's why it's good. It's age swarm side. You have done age,
2: oh, only 20s, dear.
0: Yes, indeed. We don't say, sorry, Ali Moso, and we Munti, Resolver Lucrano, as I offer them tea. We don't say, clubs will be prepared.
1: Okay.
0: Will be

0: pre. I'm in the league ya fi. Why any one your maye dia? Wasubeti mi aish.
1: Okay, so neighbor Jeff, so but Enra had to folk on Veli players. Kader Mahout had to folk on Velino. Alex Banso, Prince Amevo, Abdulaziz, Caleb Cranton, Manuel John, Roxen Treme, Ebenezer Amo, and John Enchi. And now to folk on Velisa players we Zakaria Fuseni called back to Brekum Chelsea 2 years. And Ismail Addo, and so Heart of Lions are confirming as captain for the season. Jeff, good morning.
2: Yeah, Marco, good morning.
1: Naboko de.
2: Oh, Nyamia Domboko. Now so.
1: Eh, be fine pa.
2: Nyamia admit China window new close.
1: Yeah.
2: The clubs no I busy. And then
1: Obian first account to accounts mo. And yes, I find a time now so you say now accounts now at the end of Obian first account to accounts mo. So registration who to ask na mo.
2: Yeah.
1: So who to you pay?
2: Yeah, who to ask. So once we register prayer they say we say we so to ask. Teams now as I say ebobom. And NCBA na league ni start on the 4th of September. Yeah, chain say has the no on place no. It dinner ba bonting. Nti obi ehu place on the omobo.
1: As a statement near John Enchi.
2: Yeah, or your McHugh signing. The biggest signing of my this season. And John Enchi, or your top player. You need an experienced player in your team. Team they only have experience. And then you full exuberance. Now I combine it. Now if you watch clubs from more Africa, more we play there, they have players are 32, 33, 34. Our mobile. Because you will need experience in your team. And so if you have an experienced player, it's good. In fact, has a 33-year-old goalkeeper and a 34. Experience goalkeeper.
1: Experience, they be a horror that. And I'm sorry, be a count.
2: Say experience, you know, and yet one department. Oko clubs now, hold on. It beats me, and yet even 35, 36, the mobile. More baby 3 or 4. Who here experience were actually and fifteen anymore. So obviously team a quay there. You need experience. Ah, not just experience. Experience with my age man. Because your experience I won't think age man.
1: Charmine. But the experience or mohu.
2: Ewo a dean ever African football. John Enchi abo Ali. A boy Smiley. Abo a lot of clubs in Egypt. In fact, Waji Gokin or Egypt. In 2012-2013, or the 4 years I'm going to national goals. Egypt. ABC. Confederation Cup with Dreams. Or say 4 goals. Or don't call semi-finals of the Confederation Cup.
3: Angel.
2: Or by second round. About 30 matches. Or say 6 goals. And yeah, 3 assists. And the experience out. Oh, on the side, no, that's so. Nti, when you're a top club, now when you're surprised, now he can do the job for you. Or no, the man who Issa, they say, oh, Basano
1: Aziz Issa,
2: because now Akranu is a very, very good player. So, oh, coaching anymore, you say, because you have been there before. Wow, anti, a good signing, and yeah, I'm hope you say, everything I'm quitting their mom. Goalkeeper Asante Kotoko Ednefri Morocco Abano Mrawad Abdul Wadi Nehaiti ni very good 1.93 football Nede biyana stats eye juma Nede biyana videos eye juma in fact Park in the bone in the edge man no be who say you can do the job. The videos and stats doesn't necessarily mean sign and no be siako. It could be the sexive. It me aye, it me and to me and ye. So sanity, but once discuss a player there, the only thing I would be discussing is the stats.
1: Yeah, figures no.
2: and son of Japak no soa yahwe start no ene ne modbo no se betali na se ebe beta na se intimi en yetede ne tene dia but based on the start a ekuta me no enye too encouraging in 2026 Basenia FC and I know what is here. In fact, on book game this year, I don't know why we flew Abakotoko. 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
0: 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And what you know, don't stay home and snap and fuck what an auntie nephew straight to the nearest hospital. 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Who say end the year? Patcho won't get it closer to the management team members of that particular facility. Namunio Monkasa. Because ye ni ya ye na ye ni ye fa. Sa ya resabia award point various ebwaye because in health every second is golden. Ebianka ni ra hospital na ne be area ho pananka. 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But in health, every second is golden. 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

0: 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You go to so many hospitals and the patients are occupying beds. Your health no mama ya ni mraso. 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Manenye fa ni se World Cup. 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It is true. 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Oh yes, it kills. Diarrhea in children, it can kill. Enye na a fear become crowd, yeah, it makes it so worse. Wojan and I know was safe. Tina Corano, so Wojan and I are, and yes, and I may shake a crack. Washa, no, 2 days. No, I had to also answer. I thought never by bedroom hospital. Now, but Fana is so weak, so fragile, sunken eyes. Who's an enya say now to Tom? Nanu, now you're so dry. Why you so lethargic? Just once I could any yate. 3 days so it's because say ni pediana dia paqua wunya pay yo shono abofani luzi or luzi or re eba bonting. It's just going like that. What's a sabo from within 2 hours? What's it where you die for more than say 7 times? Now we're gonna say hey, now open you cry, say be wunya direct crana koba na koba. I said your two yo na campe sabo fra. Yeah, na many brave because children are gifts from God and you just cannot take them for granted. No. You are ready. When you're ready, so be reba. And one say I'm not the amount. And it comes with work and you have to be ready for it. Yeah, you must. And on a bema sabo frano ben you know no so be baby. Okay. Say, hey, enya me jane me na, enya ubi obuwa miso mwanka, me me enyina mbedri say, nafi, omoso, eh, that's it. So I am begging, I'm pleading with you. 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Ayaresabia. Bibia, yeah. You know, I know your hospital. 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Mamu, tie angel, 96.1, ewe, asama me beken. Don't take it the other way. Me jempa ye di. I'm a Christian. 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You know, as I soon can say, oh, I'm a Pentecost girl, I'm a Church of Pentecost girl. And you know, I'm a DAB, but me, my won't say, me, Jempaye di. I believe in prayers. And then I won't mean, I say, oh, yeah, just me, man, and draw, and one, no, you need to pray. Maybe I'll believe, will be out. You do both. And she said, oh, be in yaria, you didn't know, quiet, sabia. Now you're born, pay a man. To who you're money, me, you know. You are doing both physical. And then the spiritual aspect. So you don't do just one and leave the other one.
1: say, oh, Midnack Hospital, tea. Oh, Debbie, you don't believe in anything today, oh, Mompire. No, baby, I believe we'll be on. Said your hair, yes, yes, baby, yes, and it should tell you, say, baby, what we are saying. So, no. 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
1: Angel
0: 0244 97 68 05. 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I'm grateful. My brother, Teflon Bronzy, good afternoon to you. Mr. Bando, the entire management for Angel FM 96.1 Kumase. 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Bye-bye.
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2: 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DJ Popcorn, yeah.
3: 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So say the what do?
4: And yamia, as a dunk on my Angel Rock Mixer, a bramipa. 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
3: Angel Rock Mixture. 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

0: Timi afre Eddie wasem. Ah, oh no, Eddie Afaso no, bit me afre. Hello.
1: Good evening.
0: Good evening. Pacho Dini Bakasafri.
1: Me Pacho, your friend me prophet from Sadek. I'm also a teacher as well.
0: Okay.
1: Because any more apostle for promotion media, it didn't see that. Any panel for promotion were passed. Was your fin or something document as if so because I think for Juma. The same one, we do support our leadership. Monk come on here and support him. What?
0: Yeah,
1: the master said, that's what you free pram so until you know.
2: Communicate,
0: yes,
2: signed by national president,
0: right,
2: of NAT.
0: Okay,
2: and in the time BAB issue communicate, yeah, right. Supposed to be signed press who addressing press,
0: yeah,
2: by your constitution, it's supposed to be addressed by the national president of NAT.
0: All right, hello,
1: Mini and Desmond,
0: yes, sir.
1: The best, good evening,
0: good evening,
1: Mini and Desmond, name a coupon,
0: Dada from
1: coupon SHS.
0: Look, what's it to you?
1: SHS rep Desmond. All right. 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
2: and the porter no ya bie
0: yeah
2: porter no ya bie from 19th August no
0: promotion porter
2: no yeah. To second
0: September
2: yeah now one qualify no eh
0: 2022 okay
2: say one letter date in free yes because last year for now 2020 and 2021
0: okay
2: and am I nyina nya muru aye ko bi
0: no yeah
2: but say om dey about 2023
0: Okay. All right.
3: Hello.
0: Good evening.
3: Good evening, sir.
0: I'm a quite bad human being, so not
3: I'm a teacher. Payslip, yeah, I see. I'm calling you. When you first since I'm the new payslip.
0: Oh. So a free line is so line I can't see.
2: Send me any more. Onzo kaya amesho sidi.
0: Sasa.
2: Mbo teacher for bro mo brain oh.
0: Papa.
2: Oh. Oma yekwai na kusi bedabu.
0: Aye.
2: Na free bedabu ko before so no.
0: Oh, Eddie.
2: It's not easy.
0: Eddie.
2: Nipa. Atman bunu adi amekro for ni bro.
0: Nipa oho chade.
2: Yes, teachers are there.
0: Na chief compound oh.
2: Dab. There's no chief compound there.
0: As teacher for.
2: Teacher for oho chade.
0: All the years ni tiano no.
2: Ah, enti me stress eh.
0: Yabo ba patabi as teacher ni
2: ngo. Free a yina no me ya na makase o paso paso pa ngoma so no
0: eh
2: nyina no modio
0: dabi hello
4: good evening
0: madam pacho udini baby
4: and so chao pa e from Mr. Busmiler
0: okay
4: and we was money senior high
0: okay
4: e pacho e from mo mo mo nti for na promotion no amonye ni ye ma ye ko ni no mo e dimi e pacho sima when you call promotion to train, you qualify to apply the other. The same wife could be one that I would tell you on Zaria.
0: But so far, the Omodia Bani
2: 2022. And 2023, I won't come home. With masters there.
0: So why your masters there?
2: With masters there.
0: O qualify sir. We did there 3 years. And o qualify sir.
2: Masters there 2 years.
0: 2 years more.
5: Yes. Now 2 jump.
2: Two jump. Okay. And okay. Any advantage but emfa once the grammar
0: come. Okay.
2: Now masters we need to obtain.
0: Oh.
2: 1 year fee.

0: think around a bro 10,000. Now, could you be when you so me with teases near the Adinguino? No, I spend close to 30,000.
1: Open the
0: end. Now, no, I say, don't get here, but I could be a warrior kit to a big grabby and a car or both. School fees in Omidian and Fable Boom. Oh, you must spend close to 30,000 and 30,000 plus to do your masters.
1: Wow.
0: Ube Vieno, your GS in recognizing masters. And your friend, I'm over here to moi. Mumajin tum say who we are. Yet all call level say 0.6. So, I know this guy today. He said, who you soon as qualification, say, Obi pay D2, D1, Yen Fambre Mua. That is fine.
2: Yes.
0: It shouldn't be now.
1: Yeah.
0: Okay? Voice messages, any text messages, any messages I may know before you soon.
1: The first idea.
0: Right, yes, I'm Ketua. She said, the teachers are one. Yeah. Obi to no political affiliation either.
2: At
0: all. She say why I'm far apart party at Adi and walk. No, I'm a send not at Adi, I'm a say be. I'm a yen, I am praying a bed, dear. Politicians, you know, dear. Omud, Omud, you,
1: papa,
0: Omud, D,
1: papa,
0: that mean nymphophobia. Me say, Omunko school, bia. No one said, I'm a coin, you bia, baby. Now, no, I bind be your baby, I will not position you one. Eh? Within 1 year, 2 years, you know. So what did he say? Tam.
1: Then he said,
0: "One more. Which has here? What should I do? 38 years. Oko pension ya."
1: Chama me fakobia.
3: Hello.
0: Hello.
3: Oh, hello.
1: Good evening.
3: Me na mapan. Na masema biyo.
1: Okay.
3: Na mi semwa. Asa remote area semwa mukai dia. Mi gidi sa abai ni dia onjaya yu. I said, you are
1: we see the private allowance, nobody be answering what pension.
3: Not so sure. I can't be a credit. I can't be there. That's why I said 4 months because I'm in pension. But yet, I'm trying. Yeah. But
1: you know why the accounts are? Why the allowance be
3: here? No, you see, a black palm of Premier
1: Kafra.
3: The whole be in the area.
1: In Chirima, the Kama teacher for Pussy. Kafra, Minia.
3: Kafra.
0: Workers have been affected. New payslip we are buy.
1: So, the software we know develop you. Now be affect you.
0: They say no. Omo ba kono ni say old one no. Aye, party be the F1 dia. The party be ba o masi sano. And they say another party, Amos party ba power.
1: No.
0: Kanjabi.
1: Sir.
0: Ayen kani enyabi.
1: Sir.
0: Na Cynthia Bwajukumi. Wo ya do betu ski. Wo si ya do betu ski la. Ba ube hu. Na mechiao. Na mamechia lecturer. Omu wo KNUST. Department of Languages and Communication Sciences.
1: Okay.
0: En HOD. En lecturer wo ho nyina.
1: Yeah.
0: Former provost here. Professor Charles Ofusumafo.
1: Okay.
0: Papa. Ono mpeni for Dr. Ni Obedbrum. And then penny for a morning in Madame Solis Janssen, Doctor Levina,
1: Yabunya,
0: Doctor Falake, Victoria, and a Doctor Emmanuel and Chifodo, and all Mark and Nina department to Unina, Yamunina,
1: that's
0: Ram Yakramo,
1: you know,
0: that's in it.
1: Dana,
2: National President of NATS. Even in him, say by 31st, no. And your man, you know, the worker in your hand, you know, you bet to a Now you know,
0: National Executive,
2: you know, I can. You bet to a ditch. Say, I just have for any
1: abbrick,
2: baby, because you into your name, Sibiano. You bet you a nice, and see, I bet you a woman in
1: your Liberty.
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2: enti se o pe asase ni bi a mpacho.
0: That's my own. I need just my own woman, sir.
1: Yeah.
0: I need just my woman, sir. So we talk with group one.
1: Aye.
0: I say back home, cry. I want to work on.
1: Yes.
0: A group one, I work
1: on.
0: Yeah. I say back home, be a demand. We be who you answer. We be a good G4 plus a boom.
1: Hey.
0: I want to call him.
1: Yeah.
0: But then my document, then my credit, then I call you.
1: Yeah.
0: The call you answer, as I say, a teacher for there.
1: Very good.
0: Aja.
1: No, you as a person in work.
0: I'm a teacher. Na ye wa dwen sia wo de teacher fo no be di agora o tu fo ba wo so asemato
1: sa
0: ene yes your platform ye me ba meka
1: sa
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1: 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Democracy Cup has entered the third edition. Ebaso Live. Oh, Kumasi Babanya Sports Stadium. 28 August 2026. Ebaso Fiada. Aye, the Clash of the Titans.
2: Santi Kotoko say.
1: Fantabulous Kumasi Santi Kotoko. 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